0: sleep around that board. You're in service. She says I do deserve this. Whirling dervish. Whirling the purpose from the escort service.
1: I do deserve this.

Well, good hello to you. It's Matt the Prod Man. You know that one. Dave Cloud and the Gospel of Power. Belinda Purvis. She gave good service. Hi, it's Matt the Prod Man in for Pimp Daddy Supreme. Actually, this is the last guest host episode of Brave New Weird that we are doing. And it's been fun. I apologize for the top of the hour technical difficulties to be had. So, you know, it's all good. It's all fun. And we're here. So, Brave New Weird, a mix of weird and wonderful sounds. Matt the Prod Man with you. And fun time. And good hello to the folks in the chat room here at Sheena's Jungle Room, the Wiggle Room. And I do apologize again for all of that. That was totally unnecessary. I'm at the PM on the FM, part of Workshop Radiophonique, along with my main man, Great American Pimp Daddy Supreme. I'll tell you, man. We do these things on the fly. You do know that, right? We do them haphazardly. And sometimes unwillingly. So, yeah. WFMU.org/Sheena. That's two E's. Two E's. Two E's. Two E's. So, again, this is our last day. Guest Hope, Pimp Daddy Supreme will be back with you the next fourth Tuesday coming up in September. Check him out, PimpDaddySupreme.com, PDS Mix on Facebook. Of course, twitch.tv. A little amateur radio action going on there. Of course, in the background, you're hearing Hands Out. No, it's not Hands Out. It's Hans Ult, part 4 from the Book of Sounds, Das Buch der Klänge. That's totally blick that there. Good hello to Austin Rich, Special K, Eich, Imaginos in the chat room. We'd love to see you there. Yeah, fun times. I'm freaking vamping here. Oh my god. Do you not know how to vamp? Do you not know how to vamp? I know one thing. I certainly don't know how to vamp. Trying to vamp here, or vamping. Trying to vamp.

And see, that's what I get for trying to do these things on the fly. My playout system, which is a Windows app within a Mac app, gave me a, oh, I'm sorry, your trial has expired. And I didn't have time to get Wine Bottler running. So we're doing everything via Adobe Audition, formerly known as Cool Edit, Cool Edit Pro, Cool Edit 2000. So bear with that. It's not going the way I wanted it to go. Son of a mother...

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This is 200 cars, and number 4 world to cry to stay.

0: Classic sounds there from the Four Tops. It's Bernadette's, and wraps out a brief mix there. Kind of a different one. Adriano Celentano with Claudia Mori, Prison Colinani Sancuso in the mix. Philip Glass, Cloudscape there with a little reverb. We've got some reverb. It's Brave New Weird, a Matt the Prod Man trying to fight with Adobe Audition. And it's a little hectic because, you know, when you want it to continue to play, it doesn't want to play. It just stops and goes, oh, I'm sorry, I'm going to stop right there. Well, I tell you what, man, you know, you're just being a pompous individual. WFMU.org, Sheena's Drungled Room, it is the Wiggled Room, and I'm Brave New Weird. I'm not Brave New Weird. My man Pimp Daddy Supreme is Brave New Weird, right? He'll be back next month with his regular continuance of shows we've been filling in for the past 3 months. And, you know, it's okay. It's all good. Normally, I'm very professional. I'm very articulate and very focused on doing, at least trying to do the best that we can. So, all right. And let's see. I tell you what, let's get into something that is brave and new and yet weird. You might recognize this one, and we're going to try to... Here, I want to do this. I want to expand the timeline just a smidgen, because that's what we do here. We expand those timelines, and we try to make them fun and comfortable for your enjoyment and your consumption. 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All right, it's a fun time. It's Brave New Weird, and it sounds like I've got a plate reverb, but in mono, so it sounds like something, you know, from the Ed Sullivan Show. You remember those CBS television shows where they had the big reverb? It sounds like they were sort of in an ethereal world of high fidelity sound that came through your monophonic television speaker on your Sylvania or your Motorola, whatever you had back in those days growing up. Well, that's what we're trying to approach with this. And right now, here's another one coming your way. You might recognize this guy. It's Van Morrison. And do you have ringworm? This is Brave New Weird on WFMU. Sheena's Jungle Room, the Wiggle Room.
1: I can see by the look on your face that you've got ringworm. I'm very sorry, but I have to tell you that you've got ringworm.

that was done for an obligation to his recording contract with Bang Records, and he said, you know, the heck with it. I'm just going to go in the studio with a guitar. We'll get six guitars. We'll get Herbie Lavelle to play drums. I'll have a major session. You know, it's a great thing. And he decided to bang those out. So that is Ringworm. Van Morrison, you know, Brown Eyed Girl fame, that guy. Yeah, that's what that was. That's what that is. And it's right here on Brave New Weird. Matt the Prodman with you for the vacationing. I really shouldn't say vacationing Pimp Daddy Supreme, but he recently celebrated another journey around this wonderful thing we call soul, the sun, here in the Terran system. And happy birthday, my good friend, my brother, my major dude, the great American. And if you haven't reached out to Pimp Daddy, do so. And we thank you so much in advance. Yeah, I tell you what a cool guy. 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

0: And there we go. A good hello to all you out there in Radioland. Whew. Sometimes the start of the show is the most hectic part of everything. But it all works out in the end. And for that, we are all grateful. Hello. Welcome. It's Mid-Valley Mutations here on Sheena's Jungle Room, WFMU. We're getting back into a little bit of the Woody and Harry lifestyle documentary sort of situation with another round for Woody and Harry. Howling at the Doom Part 8. Number 8 in this series of shows that I've been doing with the very loose premise of trying to find some characters from our past that might be able to shed a little light on how to kind of prepare ourselves for the doom and gloom that feels inevitable ahead of us. And we've hit a number of interesting characters over the years. I usually try to, over the year, I think. I started doing this maybe last year. Seems like it's been years. But I've done 8 of these, and I usually try to do it on their birthday or something connected to their birthday. And this time I got a kind of 2-for-1 because Woody Guthrie and Harry Dean Stanton both share a birthday, same day. They're kind of almost of the same era in a certain way, Harry Dean certainly had a very long life and was able to kind of capitalize on that in a certain way. And Woody Guthrie, unfortunately, probably died well before his time, probably had a number of years ahead of him if he had not had to fight illnesses. And so they kind of have our different takes on a similar kind of tack through this world. That's what we got tonight. A little bit of that. I'm gonna have audience participation open. So if anybody wants to call in, be a part of the show, you can start playing your favorite clips of Harry Dean Stanton, or perhaps your favorite Woody Guthrie songs. Maybe you got a story about either of them. That's the theme to this week. So I'd love to hear from you if you are in the mood. We got some folks hanging out in the digital salon tonight. Imaginos, Jeff Yu. Hey, how's it going, sir? I understand you were not feeling well recently. That is terrible news. Awful. Do not like that. I'm sorry about that. I'm glad to hear you're on the other side of it. And I do hope that there's a continued improvement on the health front for you. So please, yes. And of course, Mr. X, thank you. Hello, Mr. X. And a mighty good hello to all of you out there in Radioland who are listening, but perhaps not in the digital salon. You're just listening. You're hanging out. You're having a good time. We like that too. So please, enjoy. If you do want to call, you can just go to point your browser towards bit.ly/MVM audience participation, all one word. That'll get you into the show. Now, let's see here. Probably best that we start this way. Yes. But before we do, let me make a couple of quick announcements here. Now, upcoming on the show, I'm a fortunate person. I must be very grateful and thankful for the cool things that get to happen to me because I get to play another show opening for Mr. Mike Watt here in the Mid-Valley. It's going to be a lot of fun. I've already assembled a trio. I believe that we have settled on our name. It's going to be Tech Death, and it's going to be a guitar, bass, and electronics sort of sound. It should be a little bit of groovy. It should be a little bit funky. It should be a little bit grungy. It should also be the kind of stuff you've come to expect from me with samples and synths and a little bit of weirdness. And so we're doing that show here in the Mid-Valley, and so I'm going to have Mr. Mike Watt on the show again on September 8th to talk about that show, to talk about other aspects of his career that we didn't talk about previously, and just to kind of catch up. It's been a little while since he and I chatted directly. We do send a little bit of email back and forth now and then, But it's a pretty good conversation. And it sounds like we're going to also get Mike Baghetta to do a little something as well. Maybe an interview. Might just be a quick phone call. Who can say? But Mike Baghetta is in the trio that is playing with Mike Watt. Baghetta is also in the group MSSV. And a number of other interesting projects, from what I understand. And then the third person in that group is John Herndon from Tortoise, who is going to be the drums and percussion for that trio. So that's going to be a lot of fun. Looking forward to having those interviews on the show. I think we're also going to get, in preparation for that, Obadiah Baird, who's also opening on that show for Mr. Watt as well. I'm going to do a little bit of live something here on Mid-Valley Mutations. All in a way of preparing people for that cool event that will be in this area. And now I'm going to try to do some other promotional things to kind of help raise awareness about things happening in the Mid-Valley, including a show happening on September 11th that my punk band, Coronation Wound, is opening for. So we had a little band meeting. We thought, you know, what better day of the year to have our second live performance in front of people than on 9/11. So I will avoid making tasteless jokes and instead just recommend that you come and see us so that you can hear the tasteless jokes then. No, actually, I think we're not going to do that kind of thing. We're going to just play our songs. But that's coming up soon as well. So we're probably going to have some more Coronation Wound band members come in, talk about the show. We might even get Sam from King Dot to come on down. I've been wanting to get Sam on the show for a little while. Sam's a local musician, plays in a band, King Dot. We actually played them on the show last week, so lots of fun. I'm already talking too much, so let's get into it. It's Mid-Valley Mutations here on the Genius Jungle Room, WFMU. Blah. Already stumbling over my words, so let someone else talk for a little while.
1: You got me howling at the doom.
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4: Woody and Harry.
5: You lived with Jack Nicholson.
6: Yeah, about 2.5 years up in Laurel Canyon. That was a trip. That was right before that's when he did Easy Rider. That's got him started. It was never boring. We had arguments occasionally.
5: But you're still close, right?
6: Oh, yeah, we've been close forever. He's a loyal friend. Yeah, we did 2 or 3 films together. Missouri Breaks, that was with Marlon Brando and Jack.
5: Is that how you met Marlon Brando?
6: I might have met him briefly before, but he lived next to Jack. But that's when we first really met. And then we didn't see each other for years. Until the last 3 years of his life, we bonded. We talked all the time for hours on the phone. He was great. I love Marlon. Miss him. Everything. He was into everything. And Eastern religions, poetry. And he had a dark side. And he was the macrocosm of man, of a human being. He had everything. He was the greatest of all of them. Him and Montgomery Clift influenced. Marlon said he was a big influence on him. Montgomery Clift, he was one of the most truthful actors of all.
5: What advice would you give to a young actor?
6: Play yourself. You have to work on every part you play. Research. You try to personalize everything. And that's playing yourself. Sometimes the words are it's an acting term called the available stimulus. The dialogue itself, if it's good writing, has an influence on you. one was that David Lynch film that Dennis Hopper did?
5: Blue Velvet?
6: Blue Velvet, yeah. He wanted to meet me with, on that, and I didn't want to deal with those emotions.
5: So you would have played the Dennis Hopper part?
6: Yeah. I was trained on the stage. I did Shakespeare, I did Greek drama, everything. But I wanted to be in the movies. I didn't care about stage. I still don't. It's too much work. It takes too long. They don't pay enough. I remember just figuring that one out early on. And you got a bigger audience if you're in a movie. And you get more money and you can travel. And
5: did it help to meet women?
6: Of course. That's one reason I did it, I think. Like every male, every man wants to get laid. That's all you think about.
3: Dig the beet from the ground and the grape from the vine to set on your table your light sparkling wine. I mean, that's genius. There's the sweep of America. Two classes in a short verse. And that was Woody. He had that kind of mind, that kind of imagination.
4: Nothing daunts him. That business about the car couldn't make it on the hairpin curve. The car, we just didn't make it. And the next verse is, wives and children falling all over that mountain. And even the humor of making wife plural, because he knew his own sex life was filled with wives in Brooklyn and wives in Oklahoma and wives all over. And he married several of them.
7: Guthrie's second wife was Marjorie Mazier, a ballet dancer from New York. Married only 2 years with a baby daughter, he was on the move again.
8: All right. My next guest has appeared in close to 40 movies. He is without a doubt one of those actors whose faces you will recognize and whose name you probably don't know. This year he is starring in 2 films, Repo Man and Paris, Texas. Please welcome the world's greatest character actor, Harry Dean Stanton. Now, I mentioned in the beginning that people maybe don't know your name, and I suppose that's kind of a, not really an insult, but you don't want that to happen. But here's a review from Paris, Texas, and tell them what happened there. We got a photograph of, well, it's a little caption of you underneath there.
9: Yeah, but...
8: what does the caption say?
9: It says Harry Dean Stanton in the Wim Wenders film Paris, Texas, but... It's not me.
8: Yeah. You have any idea who that is?
9: It's a minor slip up. The Times has been great to me through Vincent Canby and everything. Yeah. An ardent supporter.
8: But that's not you. Definitely not you.
9: But I've got the man's name here, I think, somewhere. Mm-hmm. Okay? I've got a lot of material here in case we run out of it.
8: Yeah, well, I appreciate that when somebody comes prepared. That shows...
9: No, that's not.
8: That's not it. That's not, well, while you're looking for that, let me go through some of these films, and you tell me briefly what you remember, if anything, about each of these.
9: Michael Higgins.
8: That's Michael Higgins is also an actor.
9: Yeah, maybe we'll both get a job out of that.
8: Yeah, but you don't need the work. You're going like crazy. By the way, I saw Repo Man this morning. This is an incredible film.
9: Yeah,
8: it's very funny. It's very stylized. It's got some comedy in it that's had a real odd edge to it. You're very funny. What do you know about these guys? What is a Repo Man?
9: Well, it's a legal car thief, actually.
8: Mm-hmm. Now, when somebody, their payments lapse on a car, a repossession man goes in and gets it back, right?
9: Yeah, I'm sure a lot of people out here are familiar with that, right? Well, I'm not, no, a few people.
8: Uh-huh. Did you meet any of these guys?
9: Well, yeah, I met a couple of them, and it's pretty, there's about 3 stages of it. First is the sort of the establishment guys. They work from 9 to 5. They say, please give us the car, mm-hmm. your payments are behind. The next group, I work a little later at night, and they start, dress a little more informally, a little more furtive. Mm-hmm. And then the third ones are the cowboys with bulletproof vests. They're for the hard cases.
8: Yeah. And you were the, I guess you would be in the, which batch were you? You were kind
9: of
8: like
9: sort of in between. Yeah. Sort of, yeah, we were a pretty rough bunch, actually.
8: What's the Repo Man's Creed? Do you remember that from the film?
9: Let's see. Let me see if I can stumble through it, maybe.
10: Hold the pickles, hold the lettuce.
9: Harm for
8: mm-hmm. That's close enough.
9: Here. Yeah, thank you.
8: Now, do you remember that? Well, of course you remember. What was the first film you were in?
10: Ain't not hiding, you know you wanna be riding my way.
8: That's also helpful, by the way, if a guest will point out his own jokes. I appreciate that. I try to do the same for myself, and that's very nice of you. Before that, you made some films as a non-professional, didn't you, in the service?
9: My first film was an Air Force documentary, and I carried a stretcher, and I didn't, but before I got the job, they said, do you have any pictures? I said, no. They said, well, do you have any in your wallet, or so we can know how to identify you, and am I supposed to look at you, by the way, or where's the camera?
8: You know? Oh, Harry, anywhere you want to look is fine. Anywhere, the camera is right there, of course, okay. But you can look at, do you feel more comfortable looking at me? We go through this night after night.
9: You're funny.
8: Oh, thank you very much.
9: Lovable.
8: Okay, so you got your pictures. Where did you get your pictures?
9: No, I said, do you have any photographs? Do you have anything in your wallet? And I said, no. I said, but thinking quickly, I said, I'll go out to the 10-cent store and get four for a quarter in one of those machines.
8: In the photo booth, yeah.
9: So I went out and got four nice shots. I wasn't smiling in any of them, though. I don't think. And he picked one of the four shots. That was my first publicity picture.
8: Yeah, and it worked pretty well, didn't it?
9: No, that's not too, totally exciting story.
8: No, it's a good story. Don't worry. You seem nervous. Are you nervous?
9: It's the first talk show I've ever done in my life.
8: You're doing just fine.
9: Yeah. How's
8: what this? What do you do to relax? By the way, you seem a little tense.
9: drugs. No, that's not true.
8: That was only a joke, wasn't it? Tell the folks it was just a joke.
9: that was...
8: It was just a joke.
9: That was just a joke.
8: Yeah. I want to ask you about this one film, Rinaldo and Clara.
9: What about it?
8: Well, what was that? That was Bob Dylan, wasn't it?
9: Yeah, I'm Bob Dylan.
8: And was that film like 6 hours long or something?
9: I think so. Yeah. I didn't sit through all
8: didn't
9: of
8: sit
9: it.
8: Through. You made it, but okay, we'll be right back, folks.
11: Woody Guthrie. He had a particular sound. And besides that, he

0: He was a radical. His songs had a radical slant. The ooh, you know, that's what I want to sing. I'm going to sing that.
1: Down along the river, just sitting on a rock, I'm looking at the boats in the Bonneville lock. The gate swings open, the boat sails in, the toot-tide whistle, she's gone again.
0: I couldn't believe that I'd never heard of this man. You could listen to his songs and actually learn how to live. One guy said, you're singing a Woody Guthrie song. He gave me a book that he wrote called Bound for Glory, and I read it. I identified with Bound for Glory book more than I even did with On the Road. These songs sounded archaic to most people. I don't know why they didn't sound archaic to me. They sounded like these songs were happening at the moment to me. Man.

0: I was just learning songs and playing them and trying to find out who Woody Guthrie was.
1: Woody's records were almost impossible to find. They didn't have any of his records in the record stores.

0: wanted to get to the East Coast to visit Woody Guthrie. When I first heard him, I didn't know if he was dead or alive, really. But then I discovered that he was definitely alive, and he was in a hospital with some kind of ailment. So I thought it would be a nice gesture to go visit him.
1: Hitchhiking back then was very acceptable. I had a suitcase and a guitar. And I don't know, maybe I had 10 bucks in my pocket. So I found out where Woody Guthrie was, and I took a bus out to Morristown. Basically, I think it was an insane asylum. I thought about later, it was a sad thing they put him in a mental home because he was just had the jitters.
2: This land is your land, and this land is my land.
0: He asked for certain songs, and I'd play them. I was young and impressionable, and I think I must have been shocked in some kind of way to find him where I found him.
2: This land is me, you and me.
3: Okay. My next guest can currently be seen in two major motion pictures, Sam Shepard's Fool for Love, and believe it or not, he plays an angel in Walt Disney's One Magic Christmas, one of the most recognizable faces in Hollywood. Please say hello to Harry Dean Stanton. Harry, come on out, everybody.
4: Hi, Harry.
5: Thank you for talking to me.
4: Have a seat.
5: All right.
4: How you doing?
5: God, it smells like a zoo out here.
3: Now, well, we had some zoo animals. Did you see the animals?
5: Shaving lotion.
3: No, Harry, come on. Have you ever worked with animals in films?
5: Two-legged? No, that's not funny.
3: No, that's not.
5: Strength.
3: Yeah,
5: animal.
3: We'll begin again. Have you ever worked with any animals in films, Harry? Boy, you got a...
5: Did you just get up,
3: Mike? Yeah, now that's what you said when you saw me.
5: Oh, yeah.
3: This guy says to me, we met each other in the hallway, and he says, "What, Dad, did you just get out of bed?" Harry says that to me.
5: And he says, "Take a look at yourself."
3: Yeah, yeah, like you're an attorney or something. Now, let's talk about some of these films. This is a lengthy list of motion pictures you've been in. Your first film, 1957, right?
5: Did I do almost?
3: Well, let's see. Did you do them all? What was your first film?
5: Revolt at Fort Laramie. We called it Revolting Fort Laramie.
3: Well, according to this, your first film was Tomahawk Trail.
5: Oh, Tom, that was the second one, actually.
3: Oh, okay, so my mistake. What part did you play in Revolt at Fort Laramie?
5: I played a Union organizer. No, a Union soldier.
3: A little joke there you're trying to slide through, weren't you?
5: This is very hard to be funny. Man.
3: Well, no, you don't. You're
5: I don't have to be funny.
3: No.
5: We can talk straight.
3: You can just be anything you want to be. Are you uncomfortable being here?
5: Well, I'm a little nervous because Sam Kinison told me between 15,000 and 20,000 people watch this show. And I didn't That's not too bad.
3: Now, Harry... Harry, you know what we could do? We could cut you out of the turkey raffle. The Proud Rebel. What did you play in The Proud Rebel? Do you remember that? That was a long time ago.
5: Bad guy. I beat up a dog and a couple of people. I don't know. It was
3: your film career has been built on a character that's not a real, not the guy next door. You're kind of a nasty guy, kind of a weasel, kind of a low life guy.
5: No, that's it's a very negative attitude.
3: No, it's not. I don't have a negative attitude. It's the truth.
5: Well, I had a negative attitude.
3: Oh, you had a negative attitude.
5: Yeah.
3: Now, in this Disney film, you play an angel.
5: Yeah, Christmas angel.
3: Uh-huh. Mm-hmm. And how do you like that?
5: Well, it feels real good. I'm listening up.
3: Yeah. So you would rather play parts that aren't, like in Repo Man. You looked like a guy who would be repossessing cars.
5: Yeah.
3: Yeah, but you would rather play parts that were more, I don't know, nicer guy kind of parts?
5: Uh-huh.
3: Yeah. Can you hear me?
5: I did this 3 or 4 times, I did good at it.
3: You did what, 3 or 4 times? No, you're fine. You're fine. You're nervous because the airlines lost your luggage, aren't you?
5: No, I wear this in case the plane's hijacked because they got you guys were late.
3: Now tell me about... Tell me about Sam Shepard in Fool for Love. You worked with him?
5: Yeah.
3: Now, what do you play in that film?
5: I play his father, and real old, and I play him real young. Mm-hmm. See, so
3: you're sort of the narrator of the film.
5: Yeah, it's like my dream in a way.
3: Mm-hmm. Yeah. And did you like that part?
5: Yeah, I like that part.
3: Yeah. And how was Sam Shepard to work with?
5: Fine.
3: Yeah. Did you get to know him well? Did you know him before?
5: You're a lot of fun.
3: Thanks, Harry. Thank you very much. Did you get to know Sam at all?
5: Yeah.
3: Yeah?
5: Yeah, he's not easy to get to know. He's quite...
3: Unlike you, Mr. Affable here, Mr. Salesman of the Month, it's Harry. And what would you guys do for fun?
5: I had a drink before I came on, and so I'm a little tipsy.
3: Oh, well, good. Just announce it to the kids, Harry.
5: No, I was just kidding. I didn't have a drink.
3: Yeah. Now, tell me some about Sam Shepard.
5: These people are funny, too.
3: Did Jessica Lange come around the set?
5: Oh, boy. Yes, she did, as a matter of fact.
3: Nice woman?
5: Beautiful.
3: Did you ever go out socially with these people?
5: I don't remember, though.
3: Well, isn't it about time to raffle off that turkey?
5: We went out socially, really. I'll be serious.
3: No, you did go out socially. Now, yes. We're going to look at the some footage here from Fool for Love.
5: Yeah.
3: Yeah. You got a cab waiting or something, Harry? Let's... Now,
5: Wait till I get warmed up and we'll have a real good thing going here.
3: All right. Well, this is the same to doubleheader, Harry. We gotta. Okay, let's. And you're gonna sing too. Oh yeah, he's gonna sing. Don't worry.
5: Sing.
3: Let's look at the film first.
5: When do you hear me sing?
3: Yeah, sure. Let's look at the film first, and tell him what we're gonna see. I'll tell him later. We'll talk about it later.
4: You already drank my tequila. Come on, I want to show you something. No, come on over here.
6: I'm in the middle of something here. I'm trying to talk to someone.
4: Show you something actual. Look at that. Remember that? Where'd you get this?
5: Uh-huh.
4: Now, take a look at that picture over there. You know who that is?
6: I'm not sure.
4: It's Barbara Mandrell.

0: Huh? You mean he could be half ghost and half human?
1: Mostly human now.
0: That's comforting.
1: What?

Rudy Polangeli coming up with the latest Pulse Beat news in just a very few moments on KB Radio, so be tuned for all the news as it happens as we roll along until midnight tonight.

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Do you feel blame? 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Can you replenish? Can you replenish? Can you replenish? Can you replenish? Can you replenish?

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on flavors, flippy new chocolate fudge flavor great shakes, and wild new strawberry flavor great shakes. 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

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And I stopped beside a Sunday school and listened to the song that they were singing. 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And it echoed through the canyons like the disappearing dreams of yesterday.

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And Lord, it took me back to something that I lost somewhere.

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And then I headed down the street and somewhere far away a lonely bell was ringing. And it echoed through the canyons like the disappearing dreams of yesterday.

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0: 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All pick right. one. Do it. Not pick, no.
1: Oh.
0: Pick a tune and do it. Come on. Come on, big mouth. Let's go. Move it right along there. Come
1: All
0: on.
1: Right. You made me love you. You woke me up to do it.
0: No,
1: you woke me
0: up to do it. No, that's not what I'm...
1: They're not
0: no,
1: making the men no. the same this year. I'm glad you're queer.
0: No, see, that's not what I'm talking about.
1: How about the things we did last summer? I'm getting shots for all winter long.
0: No, you're doing all the old ones. Like, we've had requests for a lot of the new things, like grazing in the grass. You
1: oh, I do that.
0: How about the look of love? You do that? Not with your tongue. How about that? How about classical gas?
1: Dun, dun, dun.
0: No, don't do that. How about the great classic Honey? Do you do that? All right.
1: See my thing, how big it's grown, but it doesn't last too long.

0: Meryl Marshall, you're a pisser. No.
1: I'm sorry, he doesn't know all the words to that song. Any requests, anything you want to hear?
0: Zorba the Freak is my favorite song.
1: The Greek, not Zorba.
0: Oh, okay.
1: Yeah, you know. You want to introduce it?
0: Okay, his part.
1: No, wait a minute. What is that?
0: It's a seduction.
1: Not a seduction, an introduction.
0: Oh, I'm sorry.
1: This is a classical piece.
0: Oh, I never had a classic piece. Here we go with a great song called Zorba the Greek. This song has kept us out of the big money for many, many years. So sit back and relax and listen to Bert play this song. We consider Bert one of the finest guitar players in the country.
1: Thank you.
0: Of course, in the city, it's another story. And I want you to watch him as he plays. There's no time during the song to his fingers ever leave his...

0: Our evening began in Peter Sechelle's comfortable study in his New York townhouse, where the candlelight was just right, the hi-fi was in the background, and the wine was delicious.
1: What's the secret, Peter?
2: Naturally, I'll say it's the wine.
1: It does go well with a chicken.
0: Delicious again, Peter.

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0: And always too soon. 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
1: Tex, ma'am.
0: Tex, ma'am. 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
1: No.
0: Well, then why don't you get your friggin' feet off?

0: Hello, handsome. Is that a 10-gallon hat, or are you just enjoying the show?
1: Put it there, baby. Put it.

The Klansman, the story of a wide open town about to split apart. Lee Marvin, the sheriff caught between the Knight Riders and his own conscience. Richard Burton, the loner, trained to kill. If they get in his way, nothing's going to stop him. And O.J. Simpson, the man who hates them both, but who hates the Klan a lot more. Atoka County. It's a nice place to live, if you don't mind Klan rides, cross burnings, snipers, rape, and murder. Atoka County. It's a nice place to live, if they let you. Paramount Pictures presents Lee Marvin, Richard Burton, and O.J. Simpson in The Klansman. In color, rated R. Under 17, not admitted without parent.

You could win an admission for two, good for a year, to the Valley's newest psychedelic house, plus a free evening for two on opening night just by submitting the winning name in the Cinnamon Cinders renaming contest. Now, you may win a year's admission for two to the place where you'll trip out to the freakiest light show in town, top name groups, dancing in the grooviest new decor in town opening in July. Just mail your entry with your return address and phone number and your suggested name of the new club to Cinnamon Cinder 11345 Ventura Boulevard in beautiful, bountiful Studio City. Winning entries will be decided on originality, of course, and aptness of thought. Decision of the judges is final. And the event of more than one similar entry being judged best, the earliest postmark will win. Entries must be postmarked no later than midnight Saturday, June 24th. 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

0: the things, the tubes, the wires.
1: Yeah, I know you're sending. The game.
0: Hello.
1: It was all about the game.
0: We're psyched.
1: The game is the game.
0: Are we psyched? We're psyched. Are you psyched? We're psyched. Remember when psyched was a thing? Everybody was saying psyched. All right, we're here on Radio Trouble, and we're happy to be here. Yes, we are. Wherever that is. And tonight, we're broadcasting over the Sheena's Jungle Room. Netwaves on wfmu.org/Sheena. And our mirror stream at dfm.nu. Our fine friends all over the world. And it's nice to be back here. Doss and I are going to be doing another spontaneous selections night. So far, the energy's upbeat, I guess. I don't know. Traffic is good. I'm looking out the window at the 880 Expressway, and it's been pretty clear for hours. I've been remarking at that. I don't know what's up, because usually there's a lot more munchiness going on with all those automobiles, but maybe people are riding their bikes more and walking. That'd be great, wouldn't it? Okay. Here in Chakra Chimp Research Kitchen Land, not much to report, just, you know, doing our usual, and shouts out to all of our friends over at our friends' musical networks, where they provide hours and hours of free listening. It's all about the free listening everywhere. It's so nice. So we got friends over on DFM, as we said, dfm.nu, and Mixler.com, over at Noise from the Void, and there's a big full moon coming up, lunar eclipse here on Thursday. So if you want hours of fun, go over to Mixler and pop in Noise from the Void, and you'll have a back-to-back from Yenna and Markey this Thursday to accompany your full moon fun. And then back to us, because, yeah, we don't know what we're going to play. That's the fun part about being spontaneous. So Doss and I, no UNIVAC tonight, just the two of us, and somewhere the cats. So we'll keep it going for you. You can join us on the Sheena's live chat. Just go to the Sheena's Jungle Room, wfmu.org/Sheena, and there's our show playing live. You just click that playlist live chat option, and voila! All right. So, you can also catch the live playlist action. Not that, you know, you couldn't figure out most of it. Maybe. All right, here we go.

few years ago, I was working in tech support. A woman called in, experiencing issues with her internet. I had a look on her account, and it was suspended due to non-payments. I let her know that there was a balance that she'd have to pay to get her internet back. She was convinced I was doing something in real time to her modem, turning it off and on. I tried to explain I wasn't doing anything of the sort, but she wasn't having any of that. She told me that she was psychic and that she was going to put a curse on me. I see you sitting there in your little cubicle, thinking you have your whole life ahead of you. But something bad is going to happen, and you're not going to see it coming. I disconnected. I disconnected the call. Disconnected call. I disconnected!

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Ah, floating in like a breath of fresh air. Thank you for tuning in. I should maybe hold off on my thank yous, actually. Because this is jazz music for people who think that they're better than you. So, not you. We're sort of trying to keep it classy around here, looking for the upper crust persons, and it seems like you are just not a great fit, so tune the dial, tune it away to something better suited for a person of your caliber. And please, if you know anyone that thinks that they're better than you, send them our way, because we could use the support. They don't even have to actually be better than you, they just have to think it. So if you haven't changed the dial already, change it now, and we will keep the music spinning for the people that deserve it on Jazz Radio.

Come and live the enchanted life where time becomes eternity, and you will become a dreamer and dream untellable dreams.

0: until I heard a funny sound like this. And this. Wait a minute, boys. Who did that?
1: I did it.
0: What do you think this is, a stable?
1: It's only a small whistle.
0: Well, cut it out. I did not know from where it came, but there I heard it just the same like this. And this. Oh, hold it. Didn't I tell you to cut it out?
1: I couldn't help it. It slipped out.
0: Well, if you keep it in your pocket, it won't slip out. I scratched my head, I scratched my neck, and I scratched my shiny nose. I scratched my teeth, I scratched my pants, and I even scratched my toes. But the more I scratched and watched the boys, the less I knew who made a noise like this. And this, I'll never get drunk again. Wow, it's raining cats and dogs outside.
1: What makes you think it's raining cats and dogs?
0: I just stepped into a puddle. Say, do you know what the diaper said to the baby?
1: I give up. What did the diaper say to the baby?
0: You better drop it, kid. I got you covered. Here's a riddle, honey. What's the difference between a bathroom and a kitchen sink?
1: I don't know. What is the difference?
0: Say, if you don't know the difference between a bathroom and a kitchen sink, don't you ever come up my house. Happy birthday to you, my darling.
1: Never mind. Why didn't you get me a birthday present?
0: Well, I tried to get you some toilet water, but the doggone seat kept falling down on my head. Da-da-da-da-da-da. But the more I scratched and watched the boys, the less I knew who made a noise like this. And this.

0: Rest in childlike simplicity.
1: I live in a neighborhood of murder. Even the roaches spit out paper clips. And the helicopter circles and circles, smelling for blood. Searchlights leering down into our bathrooms. And our two-lit cake under the mattress. Five guys in this court have pistols, another a machete. We're all murderers and alcoholics, but there are worse in the hotel across the street. They sit in the green and white doorway, banal and depraved, waiting to be institutionalized. Here we each have a small green plant on our porches, and when we fight with our women at 3 a.m., we still speak in low voices. And outside of each of our porches is a small dish of food that is always eaten by morning, we presume, by the cats. I live in the whorehouse district of Los Angeles, which is right off of Hollywood Boulevard and Western, an action spot.

0: Doctor, is there anything you can do for this pesky tooth?
1: Oh, yes, I think so. Now, open wide, please.
0: I'm sorry, I...

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0: 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I dig your brother, who's a Harvard man. 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We'll fly to the campus, it isn't very far. 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I dig you, baby, so don't be cruel. 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But I know I can't make you swoon. You dig the creature from the Black Lagoon. So goodbye, baby, here's where we part. It's like driving a stake right through my heart.
1: Did you say stake? I'll have mine medium rare.
0: No, no, it's not that kind of stake. Oh, why do I always get the hungry ones?

0: Going to California? Every hour on the hour from 9 a.m. to 5 p.m., a TWA jet takes off nonstop for California. On the menu in Royal Ambassador, you have a choice of four superb dinner entrees, and only TWA cooks them to order right on the jet. An example of the kind of service that makes flying shortest hours even shorter.
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0: I'd speak with Joe, please.
1: Joe?
0: Hilda.
1: John Dolan?
0: Hilda.
1: John Dolan. Not here.
0: You sure?
1: Positive.
0: Okay, thanks.

0: Like many kicks ago, there lived a sad cat who made shoes, but right out of Squaresville. Man, as a shoemaker, he was a moldy figure. Things got so bad at the cash register that one day his patient spouse finally cut loose.
1: Listen, Dad, you gotta kick this square habit. The locals don't dig your brown and blacks no more. They want cool colors, pink shoelaces, and, like, all that jazz.
0: Well, Big Daddy was way out, but he didn't need a stack of LPs to fall on him, so he made with the Yellow Pages and picked up on some mad shoe material that was really wear. But no matter how he'd sew and hammer and sew, when it came to building cool pitter-pats, he was still nowhere. And as the clock struck late p.m., he threw up his hands in disgust and made the banister bid up to Beddsville. Next a.m., when he and Wifey re-arrived on the scene, lo and behold, there on the old cat's work slab was a pair of purple suedes which were too much. I mean, but the most. Now, he knew he had nothing to do with this gig and told his little spouse they must have dropped in from space.
1: Space, Schmace. Put him in the window, Charlie. We're in shoe biz.
0: And you know there's no biz like shoe biz. Needless to say, the local cats all flipped on sight and threw in buckets of loot for more of the same. Man, every night before making for Noddsville, they left out the raw stock. And every morning, the craziest shoes in Shoesville, which they sold faster than Fabian platters. Things were going the greatest till one particular p.m., Big Mama got the you-know-whats to know who was beating the bongos on the night shift. Hiding backstage on the patio, they dug zero till around 12 bells, when all of a sudden, two little kooks fresh off a saucer flit the scene. Charlie, they went into the beaver routine, and the needle and thread flew wild. They were cute little kooks, but like beavers, they were bare. All they wore were sideburns, like wow. When Big Mama dug what these cats were not wearing, she cried out, but in a low key.
1: Pops, without threads, these kooks are the coolest. Why don't we flip big and needle them up the most?
0: Next a.m., Dad made the kooks some cute little rice paper booties, and Spouse needled up some wild waistcoats with matching orange socks. That night, when the kooks dug their new finery, they flipped like they wore out the mirror and sang three choruses of Take Me to Your Tailor. But instead of making with the shoe bit, man, they rocked back into the saucer and made with an oar bit, like for good. Well, Big Daddy and Spouse never caught their act again and were booted out of shoe biz forever. Moral, no kook works like a cool kook.

0: Spock, sabotage the system. Spock, restore the atmosphere. Spock, sabotage the system. I wish I knew what to do. Observations, Mr. Spock.
1: Okay, we have line 193 again with sabotage, not sabotage.
0: I don't say sabotage. You say sabotage. I say sabotage.

0: It's a real pleasure, ladies and gentlemen, to have you here at the Crescendo. I'd like to say right now, before we leave, we close with a little song that's carried us all over the world. These days, however, we call it our best impression of Mr. Sammy Davis, Jr. Where's Samela, anyway? Is he here? I'm telling you!
1: I came in really to ask you if you could... My uncle's not feeling well, and I thought maybe you and Benny would take my dad and uncle's place.
0: Who's writing your material, son?
2: Well, I tell you what,
0: that might be it, Ben. Ladies and gentlemen, Sammy Davis. Oh, yes, it'll have new meaning tonight. I knew you'd have an answer. Hi. That old black magic, huh?

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1: Had a black magic has me in its spell. An old black magic that you weave so well. I see fingers.

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1: This better be good.
0: Okay, first contestant.
2: 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I just can't stop.
1: Dumb.
0: Right, dumb. Next.
3: Room dang, orangey dang, wonderfully orangey soda pop. 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
0: No. Next, please.
5: Nesbitt's Orange soda pop.
1: Dumb, dumb, dumb.
0: Oh, gosh. Next.
6: Well, she made me happy like I knew she would. She was wonderfully orangey, orangey good. And I thanked her every which way I could. My Nesbitt's Orange soda pop. Giddy up, old pop.
1: Throw him out of here. And a bottle he rode in on.
0: But, JB, there's one act left.
1: Huh?
0: A cigar box full of fleas.
1: Fleas?
7: Nesbitt's Orange soda pop.
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1: Super Good! 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
3: Gulp!
4: 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Hoch! Wam!
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You know, I went to Austin, Texas, and I met a beautiful actress named Robin Christian from the movie Jesse James and the Dude. And she wrote me a nice letter from New York. Then it was that beautiful woman from Painted Horses, Caroline St. Denis.

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2: Like that?
3: Yeah.
2: All right. 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Glad from Water, glad from Water Police of Texas, doing a number on my voice. Yeah.
4: Howdy, I'm the legendary Stardust Cowboy, speaking for Bugles. Good old Stardust Bugles.
5: Hey, yeah! 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

words from a man's lips are deep waters, but the fountain of wisdom is a bubbling brook. Only the one who speaks the universal language of music can distill the enchantment and the mystery of the ocean into sparkling opalescent gems. It is with great pleasure that I present to you these jewels of the sea, performed by Mr. Yal Goro.

0: Fuck, baby, let's go upstairs. Can you make it?
1: Yeah, baby, I can make it. Just one more drink, and I'll be ready to go home.
0: Now, come on, you've had too much to drink already.
1: Okay, baby, okay. You know, baby, I'm glad old Sambo kicked the bucket. He saved us the trouble of killing him. Now, baby, I won't have to slip around with you in the mold. We can live in style off his money.
0: I'm glad, too, but you don't have to brag
1: okay,
0: about
1: okay,
0: it.
1: Okay, baby, I want any more. Promise you. Oh, baby, I sure do feel funny about to hear.
0: Pull off your clothes.
1: I am glad that those kind is dead. Y'all done been dead.
0: Fox, get up. What's wrong with you? I can't get him up. He's dead to the world.
2: Yes, Fox. You thought you could get rid of me. But now I'm going to get rid of you. And you can't do me no harm because I am already dead. And you thought you and Ann's going to enjoy my money.
1: Now look here, Sambo. I was just kidding about how I was gonna kill you. Why, you my best pal. I even went to your film.
2: No, my boy. The dead can always see what the living is doing. The second day after I died, I saw him buy you new shoes and new suits. You didn't think I saw all of that, did you?
1: Well, Sambo, Sambo, what you gonna do with me?
2: I'm going to bore you in Idaho.
1: Now look here, Sambo. It ain't no use of you doing nothing like that. Let's talk this stuff over. Cause you're supposed to be dead. And you ain't supposed to be going around trying to hunt me. Now I know I owe you $2 and the money your old lady spent on me. And when I die and go to heaven, I'm gonna mail it to you. And I'll mail special. And as far as your old lady concerned, you can have her back.
2: No, Fox. I can't use her now.
1: Now get away, Sambo. Get away, I tell you. Just cause you done made a hum in the ground, you want me dead too.
0: Fox, Fox, wake up. You're pushing me out of
1: okay,
0: bed.
1: Okay, baby, okay. Oh, I didn't mean to say baby. I meant to say Mrs. Sambo. Will you please get my few rags and my old raggedy suitcase?
0: What's wrong with you? Whiskey running you crazy?
1: No, ma'am, Mrs. Sambo. If every time I take a drink of whiskey and your husband wants to bore me in oil, I'd rather let you slide, baby. So, goodbye.
0: Well.

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Come out of my mind, cause I'm having a ball. I want this feeling to stay and stay. So I hold you tight while I push you away.

I have never seen a lion detective. I have a hunky D.Y. affective. Mingling with all the cops on the scene, solving tricky cases as if they're routine. Finding clues in invisible boxes, getting in the way, being kind of obnoxious, smearing white paint all over his hands, contaminating evidence and disobeying commands. I have never seen a lying detective. I have a hunky D.Y. affective. With a real keen sense of observation, he truly has the police chief's admiration. Pretending to pull on the rope all day, refusing to leave so he gets overtime pay. Ask him what his theory is on the crime, then watch him wave his hands around because he's a lion. I have never seen a lion detective. I have a hunch he'd be quite effective. He'd be cracking cold cases all day long while thinking of a tune, but

0: parts.
1: As he reenacts the crime,
0: playing all of the parts.
1: I have never seen a lying detective. Probably because he'd be ineffective. No one involved would get anything done. It's a terrible idea. Unless you're the villain.

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0: 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Dirty, rotten, big, man, long, skinny, legged, fat, and stint and nabbing.
1: Hold me, baby, take two. 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

0: Shadow is blue. 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
0: With a voodoo priestess called

Mama Matres, and Baron Samedi, too, and an army of undead behind her. 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The mob has never seen anything like Sugar Hill and her zombie hitmen. Sugar Hill, from American International, rated PG. 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

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By what insistent instinct do we crowd the smoking dark and watch with our seashell ears the pounding truth break against the huge, inchoate spirit of this biggest of the little cities? And why do the stars of this spirit's music shine with such intensity upon the double zero of our blinking eyes? The questions multiply the mystery. 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Have another drink, baby. Live it up. Let's have a ball before the great big all goes up in fire and brimstone. Make mine a double and short on the soda. Clap hands in the reeling darkness and play lusty animal with the yeah, yeah, yeah of drowning night. You should have seen me when I stood on the table and the bouncer came with his tuxedo and the alcoholic air rocking with rolls of laughter after, while the ghosts of Dixieland gone white are crashing through the changes inside the saints go marching in. One for the road and hiccup home to hangover. Are we this face? Are we the face of get there, get there, get there? Who's at the Blue Note? Who's at the Sutherland? Somebody's opening at the London House. Grab a cab and seize upon the tuck, ticking, ticky-tuck. Should I wear the mink? Somebody said something is happening at the Cloister Inn, and the long lines form in front of the revolving door of the spinning now, now, now. Do I look all right? Keep the change. I read in Downbeat, and the smoke rises above the hubbub as the cash register LPs come alive. Mr. and Mrs. Face face up to an evening on the town. 12 conventioneers, accompanied by a driving rat-a-tat-tat, become disciples of punchline pornography, and expense accounts rise in the falling jazz, and a waiter's feet hurt. Something ends, and the applause begins. This clapping reward is bridge for the blues. Aren't you glad you came? Aren't you?

0: saw a great big rock that towered up to the sky. There was my darling lover, and also there was I. He offered me a precious gift so costly, rare, and grand. I stroked its perfect contour as I took it in my hand. It grew and grew much warmer as I held it very tight. I pressed it to my bosom in the lovely starlit night. My lover hid it with his coat. I tried to take a peep. Oh, it was a thrilling moment, even though I was asleep. I said, "Please let me see it." He answered, "Close your eyes and I will give it to you. My lovely big surprise." He fumbled in the darkness. I whispered, "Hurry, dear. I'm dying just to pull it out and put it in me here." Oh, it hurt me quite a little to think he'd let me stand beside him while he fumbled with that big thing in my hand. It should have been inside me to make me nice and warm, but still I kept caressing its long and shapely form. He said, "How can we do it the way we ought to do?" We tried and tried, but somehow it went in all askew. We pulled it out and we tried again, and then it harder grew. I felt like saying something that's strictly entre nous. My lover said, "There's some way to do this thing upright, and I am going to do it if we stay up here all night." At last we got it started. Oh, boy, and was it grand. I felt a little trickle so sweet upon my hand. He said he'd let me taste it, so I took a little sample. He said, "Now, dear, be careful. As a mouthful, that's quite ample." But I became excited. I didn't know what I was doing. I dropped it, and he yelled, "Look out, good God, how fun you'll ruin." Oh, dear, I felt so sorry, a broken-hearted cuss, because the gorgeous thing I dropped was dear to both of us. He said, "Of course, I know I should have kept a better watch, but now you've lost our corkscrew, and you've broken our bottle of scotch."
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2: Hi, dear Mr. Master Keith Richards. Mr. Richards, hi. My name is Mr. Paul Moralia, and my already trademark group stage name is Mr. Paul Super Apple. You might have heard of me many times in California and New York City. I spent a lot of time, about 2.5 years in California, trying to get my songs recorded and produced, and no one would listen, of course. And in New York, for a little while, to all the record recording studios, day and night, night and day and everything, but no one would listen. And many times, in Atlantic Records, a few times up in your Rolling Stones office. Tell me something. Do you still have that old good couch? I get a kick out of that. Met Ron Wood, your buddy, in California, 1981, in the green room of the old Merck Griffin Theater. Time you had Tattoo You Out. Wonderful album. I've been a fan of yours ever since before you even began the group. Always admired what you and the other guys of the Stones, Mick, have done. But you, the way you play, you're just awesome. Your guitar work is unbelievable. History, living legend. Period, Zippel, everything. Beautiful. And a great friend of all the Beatles, and Eric Clapton too, your buddy. And I got a kick out of you two, you Keith and Eric Clapton when you were in the movie with Chuck Berry on his movie there. And you did a wonderful job directing the song and the music and everything. And when you and Eric looked at each other on stage and laughed, because he wouldn't let you stop. Chuck kept on wanting you to go over and over. It was really a riot. You know what I mean. Keith, you did a wonderful solo album. The best. And I'll tell you something. I'm so proud of you. I love you so much. I went out and bought your album because I love you. That's why I bought your album. Your album is terrific, too. I made everybody go and buy your album. All the times I try, Keith, to let people give them a chance to record my good music, my tunes, and they wouldn't give you a chance, like I know it happens to all of us great musicians who work hard and believe in what we do. But it would be nice, and if you like my songs, it would be wonderful if you produced them. I couldn't think of anyone more to produce my songs than you. All of the people say I write like another Mr. Master Paul McCartney. So I'll let you have my telephone number after these songs. And Keith, thank you very much. More than thank you. I'd love to meet you too. Maybe you want to do all these songs. Thank you. Here they are.

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1: God save the queen. The fascist regime. They made you a moron. Oh, well, thanks very much. A walking H-bomb. God save the queen. She ain't no human being. Yeah, well, that's true, I

0: this is an old Sex Pistols song, isn't it?
1: Allow me to introduce Les Objets, my backing group for the night. Come on, girl, show them what you're made of.
0: Sexist.
1: What do you mean, sexist? I've been doing this routine for 20 years. Okay, let's dance.
0: No.
1: Come on, Neil, show us your chest.
0: What?
1: Oh, no.
0: Get off! No!
1: Can somebody get Neil a medallion, please?
0: Oh, no!
1: God save your noble queenie. Yeah, she needs it.
0: Listen, if you're a comedian, why don't you tell us a joke?
1: You know, a lot of famous American comedians are really...
0: Yeah.
1: Really great friends of mine. Thank you.
0: What was that, a joke? It was pathetic.
1: Yeah, I've done a lot of TV shows, and I've done a lot of commercials, and mostly, I really enjoyed it.
0: Thank you, Reverend. Oh, we're pulling for you.
1: We mean it, man.
0: Listen, how much money am I going to get for this? I mean, I'm not enjoying it, right? And I think I should get paid a lot of money for it. Okay, listen, I'm not going to go on with this, right? Unless I get at least 30 quid. Well, no, but okay, I'll do it for 25.
1: Let's just
0: okay, I'll sing the next verse for a fiver, okay?
1: No comment!

0: The legend of Frankenstein once again brings terror and nightmare to the screen in Lady Frankenstein. Joseph Cotten is Baron Frankenstein.
1: But it's face!
2: Devil with his face, I don't care what he looks like. I want him to live.
0: Sarah Bay is Lady Frankenstein.
1: That is what they call your father's life's work, a monster, and they're right.
3: They are not right!
0: She's beautiful, she's evil, and she'll do anything for love.
4: Would you like to have my body bend to you? Would you like to make love to me?
0: She creates a new, more terrifying monster. And only the monster she creates can satisfy her strange desires. Using her beauty and her scalpel, she cuts deeply into men's hearts.
4: Yes, you're right. Kill it.
0: There has never been a movie like Lady Frankenstein. Rated R.

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1: I

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2: Wait a minute. 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
1: What's wrong with you guys? 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

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Somebody asked me to do American Trilogy, so we're going to do that. 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I love you. Fuck you.

Here in person tonight, White Horse Drive-In Theater, The Trial of the Dead. 18 living nightmares leap from the stage. All lights go out and the monsters are released from their coffins. They may grab you. Victims from the audience will be thrown from the stage a piece at a time. Human heads chopped off. Jungle worms and swamp rats run around your feet. Extra on stage, back from the grave. The spirit materialization of Bruce Lee, King of Kung Fu. It's real. On stage, not a movie. You may need help. Help! Help! Tonight, White Horse Drive-In Theater.

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Scott McKenzie's What's the Difference? 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

once was a farmer in a little Kona town, an Akamai Kani by the name Ka'ai Brown. He played the steel guitar while the chickens gathered round, and they cackled out the chorus of this syncopated sound. So up with the right foot, and everybody say, Hele ana oe, and we oni oni e. And up with the left foot, and hit the hiki e. And that's what the Howleys call the chicken reel today.

Early in the morning, before the break of day, the rooster been crow and the hens commence to lay. And when they pow kahana, they all hit the hay. And a farmer come around and haul another load away. So up at the right foot, and everybody say, Haley on the owe, and we only a. Up with the left foot, and hit the hickey a. And that's what the Howleys call the chicken reel today. Away.

snap under. Good gosh almighty, there's a hippie in a blunder. Ran him on the hillside, I ran him on the level. Caught him by the coattail, I thought he was a devil. Had his shirt all over his coat. Had his pants buckled around his throat. This hippie took a dose of LSD. Went hopping and a skipping to the penitentiary. His heels were in the courthouse, his toes up on the

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He had whiskers all over his chin, made him look like a hog in a fattening pen. 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
2: Long ago in Greece, there lived a queen whose name was Mrs. Puss. She had a son named Eddie. So one day Mrs. Puss said to Eddie, "Eddie, you crazy mixed-up kid, I'm going to call up a psychiatrist in order to take care of your mental disturbances." So she got on the phone and she called up a psychiatrist. But the number rang and rang without answer. And all of a sudden, Mrs. Puss realized there were no psychiatrists in ancient Greece. So Mrs. Puss said to Eddie, she said, "Eddie, we're going to have to make out the best we can." And make out is exactly what they did. Oedipus was quite a wheel in ancient Greece. He killed the king and took the throne and kept the peace. But even he was fallible in one way or another, and in his haste he made his big mistake and married with his mother. And so along with Orestes and Clytemnestra, Antigone and Agave, and Lysistrata,

0: against Oedipus. And so along with Jocasta and the heralds and the messengers, Tiresias and all the chorus, just like Helen of Troy and all her boys, he went to an end most gorous. It was quite inevitable as can be, for when our gods send down a decree, they can be just as mean as you or me, cause they had him put his eyes out so he couldn't see, just on account of that he married with his mother. Oh, vengeance! Elaine, she gods! On ye furies, with 10-1 odds against Oedipus! He was a sexy prexy, that Oedipus rexy, and the gods gave him apoplexy.
1: The Planet Man!

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Of course, Meteor is spelled M-E-A-T-I-E-R.

dissecting. 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God. 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I go to this rehabilitation center with my sister, he said. And the sex fiends all sit together. They're all guys 5 feet tall or under. And this one guy, they call him the rabbit. Well, the rabbit's problem is that he propositions every woman he sees. He just walks up and asks them to go to bed with him. I think that's very honest, I said. Some very greasy characters use the roundabout approach. Maybe so, he said, but it's still gotten the rabbit into trouble. In fact, he said, the rabbit saw a woman at the center and he walked up to her and said, will you go to bed with me? And the woman said no, and the rabbit said, I'll give you a dollar. Then all the sex fiends went into this room to masturbate. And the rabbit was working away when the therapist walked in and he tried to rape her. Yeah, what happened? Oh, she just pushed him off and walked out. By the way, I asked, what were you doing there? Oh, he said, I'm a sex fiend. I go every Thursday morning at 8 a.m. Do you want to come with me next week? I ought to, I said, but I like to sleep late in the morning.

0: heard somebody say funky old guy. 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Not old guy, but the other part, funky. I mean, we ought to drop that funky, you know, like groovy, you know. Like, God, I'm getting nasty now. I had a couple beers. I'm trying to, yeah. God, I'll be ridiculous before this thing is over. You really like, am I getting ridiculous? Okay. Not yet. Not yet. I'm working on it. All right.
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I want to tell you something, baby. I want to explain what means Prakatan. Prakatan means, suppose that one day you win the lottery. What you do? Prakatan! One day you was waiting that somebody have sex to you. And he never want to have sex to you. I don't know why, he don't want to. But the day that happened, what you say? Pragada! Oh, baby, and now, you know this little piano? Yeah. I love this piano. This little pianito, I take it all over. And I brought it here too. Because I like the piano, but I like it because it goes, rock-a-chock, rock-a-chock, rock-a-chock.

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But I guess when you're young, you enjoy those things.

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1: 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Jewelry was gone from over here.
0: The microwave, my wedding ring, engagement ring, an eternity ring.
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0: Plus there's about 120 CDs, 50 to 60 videos, 40 cassettes. That hurts most.
1: It's not things like jewelry that I'm bothered about. I'm more upset about my stereo and my CDs.
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1: It's just not nice. Cassette,
3: boy. Unfortunately, they're dangerous criminals.
4: Sugar Pie, she's the sweetest thing in town.
5: It's not good clean fun, but it sure is fun.
4: The film that asks the burning question, is sex dirty?
5: It is if you do it right.
4: Sugar Pie, a mouth-watering delight. When Sugar Pie was good, she was very, very good. And when she was bad, she was wonderful.
5: Cut yourself a piece of the action. See Sugar Pie. I'm all yours.
4: Sugar Pie, rated R.

What's that friend do for? What a crazy guy. Always makes us laugh. You know, when you're a kid, you do anything for a dare. You hang over the edge of a roof on a board for a dare. Well, we've seen these guys just trying to get Dufo to hang over the edge of a roof on a board. And we seen a board. It was a little thin board. And we told him it wouldn't hold you, you know? So he's going to do it anyway. What a crazy guy. We used to play roof tag. Everybody has to run over the roofs. And everybody has to run under the wire for radio or something, I don't know. So anyway, everybody runs under the wire but Dufo. Gets him right in the neck. What a crazy guy. You know the guy can't swim, he throw him in the water, he gets scared. We seen this guy couldn't swim, we throw him in the water and he's getting real scared. So I said on Dufo, hey, pull him on. You know, he's drowning, he's turning blue, everything. So he keeps pushing him in again. What a crazy guy. We used to play backyard race. Everybody has to run across the backyard and climb over the fence and run across the backyard and climb over the fence and like that. And whoever gets sitting in first wins. So there's one backyard. Every time we run across, a lady comes out and throws things at us. You know, water, pans, bottles, everything. And her husband gets real mad. He puts up a board with nails in it. So every time we climb over the fence, we have to jump over the nails. So one time he's out climbing over the fence. Everybody jumps over the nails but Dufo. 16 stitches. What a crazy guy. We used to take different cars and drive it around. We didn't keep them or anything. You know, some guys sell them. We didn't sell them or anything. We used to park them in front of the police station when we used to shoot them. Well, we seen his car. It was a 39 Packard, and the keys is in it, so we was driving around. So I said, let's go over to Dufo's house. So we went over there and left it out in front and went inside. And I said, hey, Dufo, there's my car right there. How do you like it? So he says, that ain't your car. You know, he's real dumb. So I told him, sure, here's the keys. I said, go ahead, take your girl for a ride. So he gets in it. He just gets around the corner and the cops pick him up. He's on 2 years probation. Well, I'll see you around, huh?

I keep pounding, pounding on the door. But it's all so vague when you meet the plague. And I keep coming, I keep.

Yes, we have no mountains will not be heard this morning, or this afternoon, or wherever time it is where you are. Please stay tuned for this special presentation.

0: Don't put any of those old cheap moves on me.
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0: It's different.
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2: Nervous?
3: Yes.
2: First time?
3: No, I've been nervous lots of times.
4: So, anyways, you guys want to make out or what?
3: Would you like to buy a monkey?
5: Oh, Carol, seriously, it was an accident, I swear to God.
6: An accident? Your thing just got into a box of popcorn.
7: Baby, we're the sex men.
8: I'm Kiss. She's torture. We're here to save the world from a paranormal sexual event.
9: Hey, baby. You ever had a chick with a beard before?
10: I can't say that I have there, bearded broad.
9: Well, then, sugar, you haven't lived.
10: Note to self, I don't want to live.
11: Your experiments. I don't know if you've read my latest book, Advanced Sexual Positions, How to Achieve Them Without Laughing, but it's getting to be a classic.
12: How come you never scream when we have sex?
13: Give me something to scream about.
6: Well, I don't think you're ugly, exactly.
14: Wanna suck face?
15: Come to my room right after dinner.
16: No, not tonight. I'm too tired. I think I'm gonna turn in early.
15: I'll let you wear my underwear.
16: I'll be there.
17: Those places are filthy. And the worst part is, that little girl grinding and dry humping the f***ing stage up there, that's somebody's daughter up there.
18: I was just going to say that.
19: See? So bad about being small. You're not going to be small forever.
20: Play with it, pal. But don't talk to it.
21: Well, that's quite a nice little nothing you're almost wearing. I approve.
22: I finally had an orgasm and my doctor told me it was the wrong kind.
23: You have the wrong kind? Really? I've never had the wrong kind, ever. My worst one was on the money.
24: Roxanne, I have what doctors call very active glands. You're the only person I've told. My folks don't even know.
17: Well, maybe you can have surgery without them knowing.
25: Oh, heck with surgery. Let's wrestle.
26: Nice beaver.
22: Thank you. I just had it stuffed.
26: Let me help.
27: Don't tell me you're going to pork Marlene Desmond.
28: Pork? Going to hump her brains out, aren't you?
29: Boone, I anticipate a deeply religious experience.
6: I'm going steady, and I French kiss.
22: So everybody does that.
6: Yeah, but Daddy says I'm the best at it.
29: Got something to show you.
22: Is it bigger than a baby's arm?
13: Mr. Andrews, nice haircut. Looking extremely dilfy today.
30: Are all nerds as good as you?
31: Yes.
30: Come. Because all jocks think about is sports. All we ever think about is sex.
32: One day I came home and found him in the shower. With a girl. And her mother.
33: Well, at least he kept it in the family.
34: Welcome to the Statue of Liberty. The statue is a gift from French citizens that has come to symbolize hope for naked women everywhere. Bocce ball!
35: Do you love me?
20: Well... let's just say that I am very much in lust with you.
36: Well, send her a new memo. To Katie, from Andy. Re, me being your boyfriend. Hunker down for doinkage.
37: Did you ever find Bugs Bunny attractive when you put on a dress and play a girl bunny?
38: No.
39: No.
37: Neither did I. I was just asking.
40: Live from the City of Angels, here's our little devil.
41: Ain't I a stinker?
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Hey, everybody. How are we doing this absolutely fantastic Wednesday, August 26th? It's 9:06 a.m. out here in Los Angeles. That makes it, what, 12:07, and it's like heaven out there on the East Coast. I am so happy to be with you today. I am filling in for the next couple of hours, and we've got ourselves a fun, big old show. Thank you all who've already showed up to the big party on the message board. I keep thinking the bed music is going to get lower, but it's not. thank you all for showing up. And if you haven't joined the party already, WFMU.org is the place to be. Find the playlist, and from there, you're going to jump over to the right side of the screen. Oh, what do you see there? Why, that, of course, it's the panic room. It's the area where you can say hi and meet fellow passengers. All right, enough. Enough with the bling blang and the blather. I've got a big show. Here we come. It's coming at you hard. Let's do it. Folks, it's KISS.

0: And this time, I'm glad to see you, darling. All this time you thought it was just a pencil in my pocket. How could you possibly? From the hot hip station, the hot car station, known throughout San Jose as the station that gives hot cars away. Just ask local San Jose resident Cal Siegel. Over the weekend, we gave her a Porsche. And you never can tell what we have in mind for you.
1: Yeah. You know, I love 7-Eleven. They're so into what they do. Like when Reagan and Gorbachev were signing that disarmament treaty, 7-Eleven was convinced that the eyes of the world were on another historic merger, Coca-Cola and Solar Bay. On the other hand, 7-Eleven might have the right idea. Forget about multiple nuclear warheads. Maybe they'll go away. Maybe if politicians didn't obsess over MX and ICBMs, they might work on, making a better Slurpee like 7-Eleven does. Then you'd have headlines like, Congress passes Coca-Cola and Slurpee bill. Russians fall behind in Slurpee race. And if somebody accidentally pushed the button, no sweat. A few Slurpees might land on Moscow, no fallout. Maybe a little frostbite. And the half-life of the Slurpee is much shorter than plutonium. Tastes better, too.
2: And now, another development of global proportion. The new Coca-Cola and Slurpee flavored drink is only 59 cents for a big 32-ounce cup at any participating 7-Eleven.
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6: Yep.
5: I didn't know you were so short.
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5: Wonderful
6: it
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6: It is delicious, and it doesn't taste like a diet soft drink. 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
5: Mr. Man, may I call you invisible?
6: Call me I am.
5: All right, I am.
6: I am invisible.
5: Has anybody asked you why you chose invisibility?
6: Well, mostly just to get away from the little woman.
7: Don?
6: You know what?
5: There's someone else here.
7: Don, I thought you were supposed to be vacuuming the chandelier.
6: I want some root beer, sweetheart? This is a nice gentleman from the Doug Myatt. What is it?
5: Diet mug root beer.
7: Thank
5: try
7: you.
5: That. Rich, creamy, old-fashioned.
7: That's awfully good.
6: I can see the little cream mustache on your invisible lip.
5: Yeah, that's
6: cute, isn't it?
4: The great taste of Diet Mug Root Beer. Try it.
6: I bet the kids would like it.
7: They're around here somewhere.
5: Ow, somebody bit my ankle.
6: That's little Jeffrey.
8: Something special.
9: Okay, my kids get 3 months vacation, my husband takes 2 weeks, and what about me? 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They're kicking off their super week of values, and they mean business. I'm going to get great buys on great stuff for everybody. And if 2 days aren't enough, I may take an extended leave of absence.
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0: Hey, there's another hot car out there on the commute. Probably the one that we gave away over the weekend. 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
11: A lot of hot cars. Northbound East Shore Freeway, they're sitting still before Ashby because right after it, there's an accident in the left lane. Southbound on the Nimitz at Maury, an accident on the right shoulder. Kathy Lebarski is looking at the South Bay.
12: No stalls or accidents, just a typical southbound 101 haul through the South Bay. Slow to stop and go traffic beginning at the Great America Parkway, picking up right around 280, and then slow again from Tully Road all the way down towards Tellier Avenue, the Coyote Valley. Kathy Lebarski for 99.7 FM.
11: Iran and Iraq will cease firing, but not till a week from Saturday the 20th. UN Secretary General Perez de Cuellar hopes they won't waste too much ammunition. ammunition on each other in the meantime. Fergie had a girl, the Princess of York, who even as she lies in her crib in Portland Hospital, stands fifth in line for the British throne, all 6 pounds, 12 ounces of her. Mayor Agnos has people from the hospitals and the unions that are on strike coming to his office at 4:30, try to get them talking again. 99.7 FM weather, clouds clearing to the coast by midday with highs in the 60s to the 80s through Wednesday. Right now, 78 in Milpitas, 68 in Oakland, and 64 in downtown San Francisco.
8: 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It's back into another continuous music sweep with no talk. 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

That's Brandon Flowers with Plans off of his latest solo country album, Thrasher. Interesting. So Brandon Flowers, lead singer of The Killers, goes off and makes this country album, which is pretty good top to bottom. And boy, his voice, I'm getting like outlaw country vibes, and I can't figure out in my head whether he leans a little bit more Kris Kristofferson or maybe Waylon. Maybe Waylon. He's got a great voice. Anyway, and really suited for that style. Really interesting to hear. Top of that set off of the brand new Destroys Anaheim 1976 live album, Kiss. Shout It Out Loud. That was live at Anaheim Stadium. In just about this time, August 20th, almost 50 years ago. Almost 50 years ago. Actually, exactly 50 years ago in a couple of days. That's interesting. South Creek Revival. That's a new group right out of Buffalo, New York. Their latest album, Life Itself, and we heard Under the Table. Howard Jones with You Know I Love You, Don't You? Kiwi Jr. Has anyone got turned on to Kiwi Jr.? Their brand new album, Blowing Up, is awesome. I played from you that title track there. Then if we were cruising around San Francisco way back, 1988, we might be tuned right in there to KYUU with Bobby Ocean in the Afternoon. He turned us on to some Richard Marx, Hold On to the Nights, and then Brandon. That's right. Shout out to Buffalo. Tenacious Crow in the Panic Room. Tenacious, are you from Buffalo? I'm talking to the Panic Room. Don't mind me, guys. I tell you what. While I wait for to find out whether or not he's from Buffalo, I'll give you some show announcements. So the big show this Saturday. My guests on the show are Simon Pegg and Sean Brooke. They're coming on to talk about the second season of this incredible political thriller that is a British-American co-production. The series is called The Undeclared War. If you have not seen it, you go and you can watch the first season of it now. And the seasons are like miniseries. It's 6 episodes each. Very doable. The first season is fantastic. Second season is amazing, and quite a difference in the two. So I'm excited to have both of the two of them on. Plus, I'm getting to talk to Simon Pegg, and so that's a pinch me moment. After them, David Kittredge, he's a documentary filmmaker, and he's coming in to talk about his new documentary. Oh my gosh, you film nerds out there, and especially you horror junkies, you are not going to want to miss Saturday's show. David Kittredge's new film is called Borman and the Devil, and it is a very specific documentary that talks about director John Borman's career and then the making of The Exorcist II, The Heretic. And it is a phenomenal documentary, absolutely fascinating to, you know, kids like me that back in high school worked in a video store and used to line up my VHS boxes of The Exorcist, The Exorcist II, The Heretic, The Exorcist III, all on the shelf together. So, but this documentary is amazing. So you're going to want to tune in for that one. Also, we're going to take a look at the FX series Adults. And I'm sure some other things. There's some really cool things happening in the wings on One Night Stand. So please join me if you haven't already. If you haven't already, this Saturday at what is that? That's 2 p.m. Pacific, 5 p.m. Eastern. All right. Enough of the endless plug fest. Let's get to some more music. Oh yeah, come on. It's you're not listening to WFMU if you're not listening to Devo.

0: sucks when you're in the wrong relationship. What's that, brother? Holds that. What? Are you a fan of the Red Sox? What's your name, big guy?
1: Jake.
0: Hold on. Take a look at all these 18,000 people. Take. Say hello.
1: As long as the Red Sox fans are my friends.
0: You have sent. You have showed these people that AA is not a bad idea. And I want you to know that. You've inspired lives.
1: Let's play Who's in Your Mouth.
0: We might play that in a little bit. It was nice to meet you too, bro. Wait, where are you going, dude? We were having a great conversation. I'm kidding. Go. That's Jacob. Hold on one second. Hey, Jake. It was good to see you, bro.
2: Good to see you.
0: Jake. Call me, dude. Fucking call me, bro. How dare you just walk away? All right. That's Jacob. That's Jake Cook. All right. Here we go.

0: many years ago, when women never answered no, way down in old Jerusalem.
1: Hi-ho, Kafuzalum, the harlot of Jerusalem, prostitute of ill repute, daughter of the Baba.
0: Kafuzalum was a silly witch, a warty whore, a brazen bitch. She causeth all the men to twitch that liveth in Jerusalem.
1: Hi-ho, Kafuzalum, the harlot of Jerusalem, prostitute of ill repute, daughter of the Baba.
0: There was a sheik both lean and tall, whose manly arts made all to fall. His victims lined the wailing wall that standeth in Jerusalem.
1: Hi-ho, Kafuzalum, the harlot of Jerusalem, prostitute of ill repute, daughter of the Baba.
0: One night while on the spree, his customary leer had he looked down.

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There's a certain amount of traveling in a dream deferred. 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
1: 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A certain amount of impotence in a dream deferred. Three parties on my party line, but that third party, Lord, ain't mine. 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Harlem, Harlem, Harlem.
2: The Count

0: You get two great tastes in one candy bar. 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
1: If you like peanut butter and you like milk chocolate, try them together in Reese's Peanut Butter Cup. They're two great tastes that taste great together.

the term flying saucers. Who are these people who see UFOs? Have any public officials, scientists, or military men made such statements pertaining to UFOs? The answer is quite apparent. Former Central Intelligence Agency Chief Admiral R.H. Hillenkoetter stated, "It is high time that this UFO secrecy is ended. It is imperative that we learn where UFOs come from and what their purpose is."

0: Yes, sir, it's us, the McCoys. And I'm Rick Zeringer, here to speak for the four of us. We help keep all hearts beating in good health when we support the work of Our Heart Association. How about it? Won't you please give generously to the Heart Fund this month? Give so more will live. Thank you.
1: Listen, we're learning a new song.

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Aries, the ram, favored by Mars. Aries is a lover that don't like a lot of noise. 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So girls, use your pussy and use that motherfucker right. 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And just might walk out on you.

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1: Come in, honey. Is that you? What's new?
0: What's new? Your phone number is written on a phone booth wall.
1: I don't know why, honey. Could it be that some of our friends are trying to break us up?

0: 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I love you. 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
1: This is Ravi Shankar. As I travel around the world, I feel that the young people are searching for the means with which to attain peace, happiness, and spiritual awareness. Why not get high on life itself without using any drugs? You young ones, you have the elixir of life. You don't need hard drugs to make your life more meaningful.

0: Love is a many splendid thing by same sex.
1: 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And in her eyes...
0: Go over it again.
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0: Okay. 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
1: Lonely? Yeah.

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1: This is Kitchen Sink on Sheena's Jungle Room on WFMU. Music, love, and spoken word for the groovy jet set generation. Dig what's really happening for today's people.

and welcome to Kitchen Sink. I am your host, TJ Georgia Girl, the blue-haired hippie. Thank you, as always, to the wonderful, wonderful Jan Turkenberg, who gives such great shows. He's a lovely person and a joy to be around. You have just heard Sid Dale knock on wood. Today is the 100th Kitchen Sink show. And the wonderful David the Splatter sent me a huge list of songs saying, please, please, please, could you play some of these? And I thought, you know what? I shall just build the show around that. David the Splatter has always been a very good friend to Kitchen Sink, as have all of you. And I am so proud of this community. I am so proud of our little corner of kindness here on the radio, where we meet up every week. And everybody looks out for everybody else. I am a little bit tender today, as you can imagine, but we will soldier on with today's show. Let me take you into the first section with Johnny Mandel and Mexican Breakfast. 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

I had a little fan on my desktop. I've just turned that off because I think it was doing a little bit of noise in the background. You have just heard Alan Hawkshaw, Soft Throttle. Before that was Franco Bixio and Diamonds. Before that was Brian Fay with Countdown. And we started with Johnny Mandel and Mexican Breakfast. So yes, like I say, I am very proud of this little island of kindness. There is not a single moment when somebody in the chat has said they were, you know, having a particularly hard time. There is not a single moment where every single one of the people on that chat list have said, are you okay? Do you need anything? I'm here for you. Everybody comes together as one, and it makes me so happy to see that and so proud. And yes, like I say, I'm feeling a little tender today. There may be tears. There may be sadness. Of course, the news yesterday that Dolly Parton got her full-on angel wings and left us yesterday. I will be doing a tribute next week. But let me take you into the next section. With Puccio Rollins and Peggy, you are listening to Sheena's Jungle Room here on WFMU.

That was Ray Davies and Button Down Brass. Heavy Water. Before that was Sid Dale and Disco Tech. Before that was Bill Geldard, Flute Salad, and we started with Puccio Rollins and Peggy. Like I say, I'm going to do a Dolly tribute either next week or the week after. I could have done it today, but this is the 100th Kitchen Sink Show, and I wanted that to stand on its own and have its own little space, because I am very proud of this little space. And, well, it's coming up for 2 years now. September will be 2 years since we started Kitchen Sink. And it is a sanctuary for me as much as it is a sanctuary for all of you. And I have enjoyed reading your messages and your emails and having conversations with you about how much you love just coming here for 2 hours a week and relaxing and not having to think about anything and just letting it all go. That means the world to me. So let's celebrate that. Let me take you into the next section with Paul Moriat and Love is Blue. 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

as a magic number. The past and the present and the future, faith and hope and charity, the heart and the brain and the body give you three as a magic number. It takes three legs to make a tripod or to make a table stand. It takes three wheels.

0: first 10. You get 3, 6, 9, and in the teens 10, it's 12, 15, and 18. And in the 20s, you get a 21, 24, 27, and it comes out even on 30, yeah.
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0: 21,
1: 24, 27. 30.
0: Yeah.
1: 30.

0: What is it?
1: Three.
0: Yeah.
2: That's a magic number. A man and a woman had a little baby.
3: That was Bob Dara. Three is the magic number. Before that was Gabor Szabo and White Rabbit. Before that was Alan Hawkshaw again and Mile High Swinger A. And we started with Paul Marriott and Love is Blue. So what is Kitchen Sink if you are new here? Kitchen Sink was the name of the first ever radio show that I did on Hospital Radio Coastway. In fact, no, it wasn't. It was the first show I did online way, way, way back in the early 2000s. Then I revived it for Hospital Radio Coastway, Hospital Radio in Brighton. So it's always been a little corner of my heart. And when I stopped doing both Lori Hargitura and High Waisted Modernists here on Sheena, I wanted to do something that kind of honoured both of those in a new way. So I revived Kitchen Sink, and it is the meeting place for those two types of music and also spoken word. We'll talk about that a bit in the next back announcement. Let me take you into the next section with Ananda Shankar and Light My Fire. 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

0: What are you saying, big mate?
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0: A hot minute.
1: Big dogs. A luxury big dog cruise. All love.
2: So death with the dope shit, bitch.
1: And that is the way it's going down.
2: Bitch, I ain't coming down.

0: mangoes, papayas, bananas, and pineapples.
1: Some blunt questions in Look magazine. Does Robert Kennedy plan to run for president someday? Is he persecuted by the memory of JFK? A visit with Elizabeth Taylor and Richard Burton in Paris. A report on the rising tide of nudity in today's movies.

6. Let's dispose of the preliminaries and get to know each other. Seven. I'm writing a book on pickup lines. What would work with you? Eight. You're like my thermal underwear. Just looking at you makes me warm all over. Nine. I'm writing a paper on the methodology of initiating interpersonal heterosexual communication. Let's talk. 10. You know, I've been riding this bus to work for 2 months now, and this is the first time there's been a pretty girl to sit next to. 11. I certainly don't need glasses to see how good you look. 12. One night, as you're reading over the front page, you hear a soft, sophisticated female voice asking whether the newsstand carries magazines. Her perfume tantalizes you. You look up. She's an absolute knockout. Without hesitation, you blurt, "Wow, you're the greatest news I've seen all day." She won't be able to resist the spontaneity, the sincerity, the cleverness of your compliment. Keep up the excitement if you wish.

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0: Rock and roll? Why do they call it that?
1: Wait till you hear the music. 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

From their 1986 LP, especially for you, featuring our own Dennis Dykin, The Smithereens, and Hand of Glory. Before that, from Cleveland, Ohio, The Outsiders from 1966, and Time Won't Let Me. Hello there, everybody. Welcome to another edition of Where the Action Is. I'm Jeffrey Holasco. Hi. Next up, let's stay in Northeast Ohio from Akron. 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

WFMU from New York City, The Sins, CYNZ, with Cindy Dawson on lead vocals with their contribution to the compilation Gem Records, celebrates Bob Dylan and Neighborhood Bullies. Some Blue-Eyed Northern Soul before that from 1965 with the Parfaits, and you got a good thing going, boy. The Yardbirds from 65 and Heart Full of Soul. And we kicked off that set with Librarians from Hickey's from Akron, Ohio, their brand new single on the Big Stir record label, 1972. How you doing, everybody? I know it's been kind of a rough couple of days, but we'll get through this. Good afternoon, kids. Welcome to another edition of Where the Action Is on this Wednesday, the 26th of August, 2026. My name is Jeffrey Holasko. The doctor is in until 7 p.m. Eastern, 4 p.m. Pacific, 12 midnight GMT, and 7 a.m. Thursday morning for our friends and listeners in Manila, in the Philippines.

New music from Stanley Simmons, he's not a person, and he's not your accountant. It's actually the duo of Evan Stanley and Nick Simmons, who are actually the sons of Paul Stanley and Gene Simmons of KISS. Welcome to the program, boys and girls, here in Sheena's Jungle Room, listener-supported WFMU. I'm Dr. Jeffy, where the action is. Hopefully. Come on. Play something. One moment, please, as we like to say in radio. My software is stalling out here. It's not playing. Oh, come on. Hello. Let's try this. Ah, my computer's stalled out. That's great. This is the joy of internet radio, boys and girls. I think I'm going to have to reboot my computer because nothing is working. My computer is stalled out, so I'm going to have to reboot things. My apologies. I'll be back in just a few minutes. We'll get you to the stream, and I'll be back in just a little bit. So sorry for the apologies. Let's get to the stream. I'll be back in just a little bit. Hold on, please.

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Off of New Sensations 1984, and I Love You, Suzanne. Before that, new stuff from the Laissez-Faire's and Smashing Windows, their brand new single off of their EP, Five Believers. The Lemonheads before that from 96, and If I Could Talk, I'd Tell You, and we kicked off with the Syndicate of Sound from San Jose, California, 1966, and Little Girl. Hope we're working all right. Computer completely froze on me, so we had to reboot, so I apologize. But let's carry on, shall we? You're in Sheena's Jungle Room, listener-supported WFMU. I'm Dr. Jeffy, where the action is.

There are two ways to get to Tehran, sooner or later. To get there sooner, fly Iran Air. Only Iran Air flies from New York to Tehran nonstop. You arrive in the afternoon in time for dinner and a good night's sleep. You wake up refreshed. On other airlines, you arrive after dark, often much later. Fly to Tehran the fastest way on Iran Air.

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1: King Kong! The horror picture of all time.
2: Don't let him get me!
1: A beautiful girl torn from the arms of her lover by a jungle beast. King Kong!
3: See a battle between prehistoric monsters on an island time forgot.
1: A nightmare jungle creature from the primeval past stalking midnight streets.
2: My baby! It's got my baby!
1: See the thrill classic of all time, the biggest gorilla picture ever made in motion picture history, the jungle epic that can never be duplicated.
3: See RKO's original...
1: King Kong!
3: King Kong!
1: King Kong!
4: 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I'm a private detective. My name is Mannix.

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You gonna get out of my way or do I walk right through you? You gonna get out of my way or do I walk right through you?

0: Jesus.
1: You should be ashamed of yourself. Are you the face of the circus camp? Oh, ladies and gentlemen, I'm so sorry.

0: Yes, she showed it all.
1: What you know about that?
0: I didn't see, but they tell me that she showed it all.
1: You don't mean she showed everything? What you know about that?

0: Smelty, smelty, oh.
1: What you know?
0: Yes, she smelty, oh.
1: She had B.O.
0: I did smell, but they tell me that they smelty, oh.
1: Oh, ho. Should've used life, boy. You mean she had that B.O.

0: showed it all. Yes, you showed it all. I didn't see it, but you tell me that you showed it all.
1: Jack, you don't mean to say you missed that. So she showed it all, huh? So they say.
0: They say it's true, and she showed it all. Yes, she showed it all.
1: Yes, yes.
0: I didn't see it, but they tell me that she showed it all.

0: Holy mackerel, what they gonna do next?
1: The natives are restless tonight.

0: What's the matter, man? For heaven's sake, what is it?
1: He went for a little walk. You

0: baby cheeks and turned up nose and curly hair. 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Pretty little dimples here and dimples there. Don't want to live without her. I love her, goodness knows. I wrote a song about her, and here's the way it goes. Baby face, you've got the cutest little baby face. There's not another one could take your place. Baby face, my poor heart is jumping. You sure have started something. Baby face, I'm up in heaven when I'm in your fond embrace. I didn't need a show, so I just fell in love with your pretty baby face. You were just a baby, and that's not so long ago. You must have been the cutest thing. And I can picture you at every baby show, just winning every ribbon. Your sweet baby way, be honest, I ain't fibbing. You win them all today with that little baby face. You've got the cutest little baby face. There's not another one could take your place. Baby face, my poor heart is jumping. You have started something with that baby face. I'm up in heaven, now in your fond embrace. I didn't need a show, I just naturally fell in love with your pretty baby face. Now baby face, I used to always call you baby face. And I dolled you up in prettiest baby lace, you remember? Baby face, why I never even tarried. But after we were married, oh baby face, it's asking alimony, and it's a funny case. Since she got the ring, I call her everything. Well, that is everything but baby face. Baby face, you sure look pretty with that baby face. You'd win the beauty prize in any race. Baby face, you must be athletic. Or is it just cosmetic, baby face? At any baby show, you'd surely take first place. But at the break of dawn, with all the makeup gone, oh boy, what a face.
1: Don't come down here! I'm working. I haven't seen him in months.
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0: I am the monster surfer. 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

0: and demands to save her. 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
1: Are you married?

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Baby, meet me on the corner, 9:30. I got a pocket full of money, a gallon of wine. Baby, you listening? You heard what I said? 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

Alexandria High School, class of 81. All the students are going to hell, except for Andrew. He sent them there. Fear no evil. It'll scare the devil out of you. Rated R.

Your attention, please. This is the manager speaking. Give me your attention for 60 seconds. In a few days, we will bring you something new that's never been to town before. You will actually see, at this theater, in person, not a movie, a man buried alive. You will be able to see him in the grave through a specially constructed viewing tube. Since I am unable to admit you free, all I can do is urge you to see this truly amazing and unbelievable sight. We will give a bottle of My Sin perfume to any girl who can look into the grave and not faint. We will have an ambulance on call. If you look into this grave, you will remember it the longest day you live. Thank you, management.

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0: How wonderful it is to have a friend here on Earth. 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
1: From a toilet paper moon, sailing under a cardboard sky, but I wouldn't be make-believe if you believed in me. 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
2: Listen, you dragged in my skull and bone pack. There's a mean old monster down from Las Vegas track. He's flipped his lid, hangs in a cave, and sleeps in a coffin near Dracula's grave.

you're ever out on Sunset Strip, sidewalk surfing, or just taking a trip, souping a Woody or a cute 409, you see a monster, only one of a kind, a big fat tummy full of tiger meat, pushing a cement mix

0: chases chicks, likes blondes, and has big bad feet. 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Now dragsters, like, take my advice, don't dig a show, cause it's not worth the price. 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

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Tonight's theme is freedom is a feeling. I know I tend to exaggerate, but I did have to go back to work this month, and I'm holding on to that feeling of infinite possibility I felt at the beginning of summer, and carrying that like a torch through the next school year. I hope wherever you are, whatever obligations you have, whatever commitments feel good and wholesome, and maybe even reciprocal, that's the hope, right? So this is a late summer, an elegy for the end of summer, a wonderful, funky hour. Stay tuned.